0: you like?
1: No. Is that the shoe? I don't think so. No.
2: What about these?
1: No.
0: The blue?
1: No.
0: Tuck tie.
1: Fab.
0: Whoa. All right, let's get wild.

0: Yeah, man. 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Shout out to everybody all over the world as we bring this energy to you. Unification through the music. One love. One world.
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0: That's no way to treat a young lady. 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
1: I hope you're ready for this. What's up, LA? It's JoJo on the radio, and you are checking out a brand new song from Freya Sky. This is Bad Taste.

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1: I don't know how I let this happen.
0: With who?
1: 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I don't know what to do.
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1: The girl next door, you know? I don't know what to do.
2: Say it wasn't you.
1: All right.